New and fresh music. Every day and every hour. Power Radio. Heat.

First of all, why has man given such importance to pleasure? Why man, throughout the world, has given this extraordinary importance to pleasure? Why continue pursuing everlasting

Drink some margaritas by swinging blue lights. Listen to the mariachi play at midnight. Are you with me? Are you with me?

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Missy party, got juice, got drove. 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Pussy for me, shawty, drop it down low. Down to the floor, make it clap, make it roll. Yeah, it's a party, got juice, got drove. Hands in the air, don't move, now go. Pussy for me, shawty, drop it.

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